That's entertainment right there. 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Thanks, baby. I've got one of these. 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

0: 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Important stick.
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Are there any girls in the house tonight? There you are. 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I want you to say, what's love got to do with it? 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
1: 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Huh?